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Operator Mass OLN, Sierra Alpha 870014 3, last name Flanagan. 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

0: 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Nothing at the boat launch, and I can't hear any noise coming from the pond area.
1: Ricky.
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Elderly female fell, complaining of hip pain, 1208.

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1: Company's responding, Newbury Court, building C, Charlie, in the garden, room G26. 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
1: Car 2.
0: I'll get a stop. Route 2 westbound by the State Police Barracks. With Mass Reg 5, 4, Zulu, 3, 2, 0, a gray, Subaru.
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Congress Fire Alarm Engine 483, Song 68, ComAv, Congress Park, just a living. Elderly male fell, complaining of shoulder pain. 521.

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No injuries reported, 547.

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1: Engine 382 responding, 234 Belknap Street, 234 Belknap Street. Bariatric witnesses, 72-year-old male party. No injuries. The door is locked. There's nothing unsecured on the house. He doesn't have a key or a garage code. If needed, he said enter via the back screened-in door, 551.

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1: 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He's also hard of hearing. 554.

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0: 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Both verbal argument at this time. Son stated she grabbed a dish out of its hand, spilled water on herself.
2: Control 4 will be responding.

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0: Going out.
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0: calls did you receive for this?
1: The call from the son, however they were both screaming into the phone. 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He stated she grabbed the dish out of his hand, filled water on herself. She was still yelling in the background.

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Concord Fire Alarm to A3. Respond 68, Comm Ave, Concord Park, just a living, very lift assist. No injuries reported, 723.

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0: 152 Commonwealth Ave from multiple 911 wireless calls received. Sounds like some sort of a pocket dial.
1: 42.

0: car too.
1: One-five-two Commonwealth Ave for multiple 911 wireless calls received, all hang-ups. I believe it's a pocket dial situation.

Be advised, the name on the voicemail for this phone is Amy Johnson. 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We're unable to make any direct contact.

0: Julia Control, is something going out in the area?
1: Car 2, we have that party on the line now. It is an Amy Johnson. We'll be at Neshoba Rook Bakery coming out to see you.

0: Computer control.
1: Roger.
0: Made contact with that party. 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
0: 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Confirmed accidental by Kristen Harrison.

0: 9 to control.
1: Car 9.
0: Any luck with the COA?
1: Left them a message. We'll give them another call now.
0: 3, Steve. Thank you.

0: Control to Turn 9. Do you need a phone call initially, or do you need a direct response? What do you want from us?
1: I believe the game plan was to advise them of the incident and possibly get Mrs. Shi to the courthouse.
0: Where is he?
2: Florida Control, Florida Carolina. I'm working on the game plan. I'll get back to you.
1: Nine, copy. Thank you, sir.

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0: Control the car 4. 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
1: Sergeant's office. Sergeant O'Connor's in there.
0: Good to see you. 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

0: control the car for. 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I can transfer to.
1: CID.
0: Car 4 says CID, sir.

0: 4 to 10. 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You're still west. Affirmative. Alright, can you link up with car 2? We're gonna pick up that party. Transport to court. Bring her here first for courtesy booking. 10-4 LT. Thank you, 9 copy.
1: Two assets.

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1: Breezy, thank you.

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0: Roger that, thank you.

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0: Car 9, are you still set up?
1: Affirmative.

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0: I'll be courtesy transporting Adele from her residence to the courthouse, starting mileage 933.
1: Received. 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
3: Go ahead, Cap.
2: Could you divert and take that call, please, to on Old Marlboro Road? I'll assist Cog 2 when she arrives at the station.
3: Racing. What was the call?
1: Control the car 10. It's 710 Old Marlboro Road. Complainant states she sees a dark colored sedan in her second driveway, unidentified maker model, with a single male occupant unknown to her.
3: Great, David. That is where the National Grid's been trying to fill a detail. I know they were trying to have the state police fill it. It could be an unmarked. I'll go check on it.
1: Received.
3: Four to ten. Go ahead, sir. Even if you have to give them a call, see if that's them. Roger. I'll swing by and check on the detail anyways. Right.
1: Control. Answering.
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0: That's Matt Fritz, 6, V Victor, T Tango, K Kilo, 9-1. It's a contractor working for the homeowner at 710, Silvio's. She should be aware of it. We just want to let her know.
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0: control to C-28.
1: Okay, go ahead, sir.
0: Just be advised, I heard from Carlos over at court. He was looking to get a hold of 99, but I know he's tied up.
1: Roger, specific request?
0: He wanted him to return to the court, didn't state why.
1: Right. As soon as he's clear, I'll advise him. Thank you.

0: Star 9 to control.
1: Paradise.
0: 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Adele is set up with an advocate and a member of the COA. She's all set, and I'll be clear.
1: Reason.

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0: 911 accidental misdial at 31 Losbrook Road. Your pleasure.
1: I'll take it.
0: Receipt. This was actually a parent trying to teach their young child how to dial 911.
2: Nine to four. I can take it if you want.

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1: Great, Steve.
2: Control has it.
0: Control, you said 31 Losbrook.
2: Yeah, that's a firm. Father on the premises, young daughter. He was showing her how 911 works.
0: Great. If you can show me off

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0: 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I'll be clear.

0: 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Do you need it again?
1: Affirm, go ahead.
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0: Sir, can you just check the booking area for her discharge paperwork from Emerson? I believe I set it by the fingerprint computer.
1: Where is it? I have it. I'll run it to the parking lot.
0: Received. Two to control. I'll be on a one to grab that paperwork, and then I will be back to the district court with that party.
1: Received.

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0: Sir, what vehicle did you transport Ms. Shee to the courthouse in today?
1: I believe it was the black Blazer.

0: 89 Madison Drive. 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
1: Received. 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I'm going to go grab Mrs. C and bring her back to her house.

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1: Received. I'll keep a copy with me. If I run into him, I'll serve it and get him out of the residence.
0: Received.
2: Control to car 6, are you handling?
0: A firm, in route to Madison Drive.

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0: 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He will be leaving the residence in 5 minutes to go to work. I'll be standing by in the parking lot with the party.
1: Steve, car 9, copy.
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0: We're all set, thank you.
4: Six, be control.
1: Six.
4: Have that item be on a one.
1: Very easy.
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0: 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He's on his way. He exited the area. I'll be clear.

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3: Right, dude.
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0: Receive car 2. 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
0: I'll be clear. 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It's going to be on the

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1: 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This will be the court, 305 Walden Street in the lockup area, adult female with chest pain.
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1: 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This is 305 Walden, the district court. 305.

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1: 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Mass 6, Charlie, Lima, Delta 50. 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
1: R2 downstairs.
0: Number 8, excuse me, number 19, Nathan Pratt Drive, Unit 307, on the well-being check. Maynard PD called, indicated they had a wellness check on two minors in a motor vehicle with the windows up in their town. The vehicle left prior to officers making contact with the RO. The vehicle comes out of the Nathan Pratt Drive address on a white Honda Pilot, like a well-being check.
2: 6-2, we'll take that.
1: Copy, thank you.
0: Six. It's going to be a 2018 Honda Pilot color white, bearing Massachusetts 1 Echo Yankee Hotel 23, 1 EYH23, registered to a Matthew Real. Out of that address, one on the bottom.

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1: Thank you.

0: 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Are you still on the road, sir?
1: Hey, firm. We're still at Nathan Pratt.
0: My apologies. Thank you.

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1: Could you see if property management has a phone number for this party?
0: Richie, standby.

0: 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Made contact with all the juveniles. They check okay. We have them all identified. And be on a one.
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0: 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Operator Olin, we're ready.
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0: Negative, four one, stop. Go ahead, car two. 399 Lowell with Mass Reg Victor Echo 591 Mike. It's a Rivian truck. Where is he?
1: Five to control.
0: Car five.
1: It'll be over and warn the operator for failure to yield. A registered motor vehicle and no inspection sticker. The operator is going to handle the registration roadside. You can show me clear.
0: Appreciate it.

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0: 428 Lowell, I'll be out with a potential DMV. Mass Reg 1 Victor Kilo 810. 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

0: Looks like there was some road work on the sidewalk there. 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Be clear.
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0: car 2. 2. Ma'am, can you please grab some cones from the station and report 250 Church Street to put cones up in the area of that hole in the sidewalk?
1: Received.

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0: Bedford Street, Bedford Port. I'm going to stop with Mass 2, Yankee Victor, Zulu 6-8, Grand Infinity.

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0: Operator Pennsylvania Olin 35621248. Last name Powers, and if you can just come back with the reading on that.
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0: Pull that up.

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0: So those parties will be on their way, verbal in nature only. We'll chat you their info shortly. 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
0: 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Area checks okay.
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